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with my light and my dance. 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In this night that surpasses all.

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Let the rhythm take control. Oh yeah. Step inside the light through the heat of the night.

0: It was just a glance, in the wrong moment, lost by chance. 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